Community.ca. The opinions expressed in the following program are those of the host and their guests and do not reflect the views and opinions of the management and staff of CHLO AM 530.

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boss, I'm not receiving any audio. I'm sending audio fine. This is 6 o'clock show on 5:30 a.m. Okay, it's working fine. Okay, thank you. Bye.

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0: Immortal,
1: Guru Parsad.
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0: 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The opinions expressed in the following program are those of the host and their guests and do not reflect the views and opinions of the management and staff of CHLO AM 530.
1: AM 530.